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0: 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And today we are fellowshipping at Nyachichi District Ground as our camp meetings close this year. And there were 15 church members and many more are invited, plus our choirs. 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
2: We are going to roll out distribution of milk to our children, grade 1 and 2. Number 2, God willing, in another 2 or 3 months, by the end of the year, we'll have our bakeries up and running. 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I've said so. 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

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Take a bit of the day, son, and I am a jet. 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

0: As we are still standing, shall we close our eyes as we pray? Our Heavenly Father, dear God, we want to say thank you for this wonderful day that you have given unto us. Thank you, Heavenly Master, for allowing us to come and worship in this place. Thank you, dear Master, for the 6 days of labor that you granted unto us. Thank you, dear Master, for allowing us to be in this place to come and camp and to be in your presence. The time has come that, Lord, we have to hear from you. And my honest prayer is that, Father, please accept our worship. Let this place, dear God, be surrounded with your presence. Because we know that where you are, dear God, everything works good and to your glory. For this is our humble prayer in the blessed name of Jesus, we believe and pray. Amen.
1: ClickUp Brain has been completely rebuilt. Meet Brain 2. Now, work is easy. All I have to do is ask what I should do next, and then it does it for me, and it suggests how it should do it. And the best part is, it already has context on my work because it lives inside.
2: Happy Sabbath. Happy Sabbath. Do we say happy Sabbath, or happy Sabbath, happy day? Happy Sabbath. Okay, let us be together now. Happy Sabbath. Happy day.

Karibuni sana. You look very good from up here. I think you photographers should find a way of taking a photo from behind here, so that when you go home, you will see how good you looked. Turn to your neighbor next to you. If it's a lady, tell her you look beautiful today. If it's a man, keep quiet. If it's a lady, tell her you look beautiful today. If it's a man, keep quiet. If it's a lady, say you look beautiful today. Now turn to the other neighbor. If it's a man, tell him you look handsome today. If it's a lady, keep quiet. If it's a man, tell him you look handsome today. Thank you so much and welcome to the 2026 camp meetings. First of all, I'll be grateful to our district pastor, Pastor Peter Kimaiga. Please stand up and wave. He has been so good to us. And as a committee, from the bottom of our hearts, we are grateful. Everything could have been so much harder. We have moved together. He has really facilitated this camp meeting to be as it is today. And we are grateful for that, Pastor. Tunawakaribisha nyote, the camp committee also. We have a good church here, by the way. Our members, amazing people. The camp committee, the elders, the deacons. The work you see here is not the work of a few people. It's the work of the whole church. And for that, we are grateful. Asanteni sana. Mungu abariki. In the afternoon, it will be music. We don't have any programs. So, turudi kwa pamoja, tusherekee makambi. Sindio? Thank you so much. I take this moment to invite the pastors. Pastor Leon Chiroza from Zimbabwe with Pastor Jervis Mumba from Zambia. And together with them will be Pastor Karl Marx Omwega from Kenya. Asanteni sana. May we be blessed.

0: I stand to greet you all in the name of Jesus. Amen. Let me see those that love Jesus. Those that love Jesus this morning, just wave. When I greet you in the name of Jesus, respond like people who love Jesus. Hallelujah. I stand and greet you all in the name of Jesus. Amen. You can do better than that. I greet you once again in the name of Jesus. Amen. Our God is good. God is good and all the time. Hallelujah. We want to praise the Lord, friends, for the blessing that He has given to us. We stand and we say Ebenezer, for thus far the Lord has brought us. Let me see those that were blessed throughout the whole week. I know some of you are following online. May the good Lord bless you for showing up and being there for Jesus. We don't want to waste your time. I have two watches. One is saying 11:39. The other one is saying 12:39. Which one should I use? One is from Zimbabwe. Because Zimbabwe is 1 hour behind. And I always tell them that I'm now in the future, they are in the past. So should we use Zimbabwe or Kenya? We use Kenya. Okay. So in a few minutes, Jervis, we have to do this very quickly, my chief. So that at the end of it all, we all benefit. Hallelujah. If your neighbor is sleeping, tell them you are too young to die. Come to church. We read together, friends. Let's open our Bibles. Open your Bibles to the book of Judges, chapter number 16. The book of Judges, chapter number 16. Judges, chapter number 16. And we read from verse number 17. Are you the friends? The book of Judges, chapter number 16, and we read from verse number 17. And I'm going to read it in your hearing. Guys on the PA, help us with this monitor so that it doesn't give us feedback. That he told her all his heart and said to her, no razor has ever come upon my head, for I have been a Nazarite of God from my mother's womb. If I am shaven, then my strength will leave me. I shall become weak and be like other men. Verse 18 then says, when Delilah saw that he had told her all his heart, he sent and called for the lords of the Philistines, saying, come up once more, for he has told me his heart. So the Lord of the Philistines came up to her and brought money in their hand. Then she lured him to sleep on her knees and called for a man and had him shave off the 7 locks of his head. When she began to torment him, his strength left him. Verse 20, our last verse.
1: Verse 20.
0: And she said, the Philistines be upon thee, Samson. And he awoke out of his sleep and said,
1: Samson,
0: I will go out as other times before, shake myself
1: But he did not know that the Lord had departed from him. May the Lord add a blessing to the reading of his word. Amen. Allow us to move with the theme, "The choice is yours." Turn to your neighbor and say, "Neighbor, the choice is yours." Let's bow our heads as we pray. Father Divine, we have read thy word this morning. Your word which was not written by a human being, but your word which was inspired by the Holy Spirit. We therefore ask and pray that may the same Spirit that inspired the writings of this word be the Spirit that will speak to us. Touch each and every one of us in a manner that will be able to hear you and understand you. In the name of Jesus we pray. Amen.
0: Amen.
1: Friends, the book of Judges is one of my favorite books. And allow us for today to learn about a young man whose name was Samson. Everyone say Samson. How many of you know Samson? Alright, I know most of us do know Samson. Before we arrive in chapter number 14, this is how God would work. Whenever Israel would obey God, God would bless them.
0: I would say,
1: God would do what? He would bless them. But whenever they disobeyed God, God would send enemies to capture them. And I want you to understand that when you are reading the book of Judges, evil does not come from the devil. It comes from God.
0: But
1: some of you are not yet here. You must understand that in the book of Judges, when you were disobedient, God would deliver you into the hands of your enemies. Why? Because you were disobedient. Let me submit to you, my dear friends. Some of you are suffering because you are disobedient.
0: I would
1: tell your neighbor, say, neighbor, you are disobedient. You see, this is how God works, Pastor Chavis. When you listen to God, He blesses you.
0: Amen.
1: When you disobey him, he
0: curses
1: you. How many of you want blessings this morning? The formula to receive blessings: obey the Lord.
0: Yes.
1: So the Bible says that whenever they disobey God, God would deliver them in the hands of their enemies. But the same God would send a judge to save them from their enemies. Now, I want you to know this, my dear friend, because there are a number of judges that are there in the Bible. But Samson in particular is a very unique judge. And here is why. When he was born, the angel said to the parents, "You are about to bring a deliverer. Make sure that he does not do these three things. Number one, he must not take alcohol." Attention, neighbor, say, neighbor, don't take alcohol. Now, I know there are some of you who are here. When we took water in the morning, for you took holy water, isn't it? You know, it's so fascinating to know that in the church of God, we have more drunkards than the ones in the tavern. There are more drunkards here than the people in the bar, because we are so used to God. Don't take alcohol. Take your neighbor, hold your neighbor's hand. Say, neighbor, I know you drink. But don't drink alcohol. The another thing that the Bible says, rule number two, when Samson comes, make sure he does not touch any dead thing. In other words, anything that is dead, don't touch. Can I be hard on the church? church? Can I be hard on the church? Please don't touch dead things altogether. Are there a lot of dead things that are around us? Dead things are people that disobey God. Has no business with people that don't obey God. You must shun away from those that disobey God. And the Bible says, on top of not touching those things, please don't cut your hair. Three rules were given to Samson. And the Bible says that Samson was born. Chapter number 14, verse number 1.
0: 14, number 1.
1: I love this verse. This is where our sermon will start. The Bible says in verse number 1. Now
0: Samson
1: went down to Timnath and saw a woman. Are we together, friends?
0: Mm-hmm.
1: What did he see? What did he see? A woman of the daughters of the Philistines. So he went up to his parents, verse 2, and says to mom and father, I have seen a woman of the daughters of the Philistines.
0: So,
1: therefore, get for me, so that she can be my wife. Now, verse number 14. Very lovely verse. It's going on and off. Point number one. The Bible says that he goes down to Timnah. And when he goes to Timnah, the Bible says he sees a woman. Are we together, friends?
0: Yes, sir.
1: Let me submit from the text. Out of all the bad things that Samson has done, I can confirm from the text, that
0: Samson
1: was not gay. Hallelujah, somebody. Attention, everybody say, neighbor. Don't be gay. Gentlemen in the house. You see, we would rather have you a problem because you are in love with many women, but you can't love another man. I can just imagine you busy there. Somebody busy kissing another man. Please don't be gay. Are we together? Samson was not what? Tell your neighbor, say, neighbor. Samson was not gay. Point number two, the Bible says,
0: yes,
1: Samson had a good taste for beautiful things. Hallelujah. You see, Samson does not settle for nonsense. No, he settles for beautiful things. Whenever I say neighbor, look for beautiful things. You know, there are some of you who just move around with all purpose. And you look and find everything. No man, please have standards. Are we together? Look for beautiful things. I'll tell you a story. I'm preaching in Uganda, Jeffers. I was invited by the conference president,
0: Duncan.
1: And I went there so excited. After preaching, you know how they bring you up front here and they start giving you gifts, and we behave humble like we don't want them. We want them. Hallelujah. So when they brought us up front, they brought a big blue box. And when I looked at the box
0: service,
1: I was like, hey, the church members are faithful. You know, there are some camp meetings where church members are not faithful. But when I saw the box, it was blue and pink. I said,
0: hallelujah.
1: They gave me the box, took it to the hotel, and as I was packing my bags about to leave, something said, open the box so that you see what is there. I opened the box, and lo and behold, I discovered that the pastor,
0: yes,
1: his elders, these deacons, the whole camp committee, these children of God went to a shop with all their wisdom and inner size, arrived in the shop, passed everything which was in the shop, and they went to a section where they sell bed sheets. When they arrived there, Duncan, just next to the bed sheets, they were duvets, HIVs. I can imagine there must have been blue duvets. They must have been blessed to face. But these children of God,
0: yes,
1: picked a pink duvet for the pastor and wrapped it in a blue packet. There I learned a principle.
0: Yes.
1: Don't trust what you see. Because some people look good on the outside when they are devils inside.
0: Yes,
1: your neighbor say, never. Be careful of what you see.
0: Yes.
1: Samson sees the outside and says, I want this outside. And the Bible says to us, my dear friends, that he goes to the parents.
0: Yeah.
1: Where does he go?
2: To the parents.
1: Where does he go?
2: Ah,
1: come on, can I talk to the young people?
0: Mm.
1: Samson uses a principle, Javis.
0: Yes,
1: see, but don't touch.
0: Okay.
1: You are not with me.
0: Yeah.
1: Samson says, I've seen the woman,
0: yes,
1: but I don't attack,
0: yeah,
1: because I did not give birth to the woman. So this is what I will do.
0: Yeah.
1: I will consult the what? I'll consult the what?
0: Nice.
1: I will consult the parents. And let me say, some of you are here. You have been dating for 1 year, 2 years. And you are dated like a witch.
0: Hey.
1: You are only dated at night. While others are introduced to their parents. Then there is you. When others are posted on the status, there is you who is dated in secret. Take your neighbor, say, neighbor, I am not a witch. I also want to be

0: eventually Samson gets the woman because of his own eyes. You see, friends, Samson demands that I need this woman. Chapter 15, the Bible says that Samson was betrayed by this woman on the wedding night. Listen to what happens, Duncan. The Jewish wedding takes around 7 days. How many days? 7 days. In between the 7 days, there is a riddle that was made. There is a riddle that was made. Samson made a riddle. I don't know what you call a riddle. And when he made this riddle, he agreed with the Philistines that you, if you manage to win this riddle, I will kill over 1,000 men. And I will bring their tunics to you. And Samson missed the riddle.
1: Samson,
0: he doesn't tell anyone, but he tells the wife. After telling the wife, these men went to the wife and said, "Hey, listen, if you don't tell us, we will kill you together with your father." Imagine being afraid of death when Samson is your husband. So these guys were afraid, and the wife told them the riddle. Now that's not the interesting part. The interesting part is here, Chavis.
1: Yes,
0: after they discover the riddle, Samson gets angry. So he leaves. He goes away. But the wedding was not done. So the Jewish culture says, you must finish the wedding. So what the father-in-law does, he picks a companion, the best friend of Samson, to stand in the place of Samson. Follow me closely, my dear friends. So in chapter number 15, Samson's wife was given to Samson's best man. So you understand that in the chapter, Jephthah, Samson is betrayed by the wife, betrayed by the best friend. And I've learned, my dear friends, you know, there are some of you who have the audacity to say, "Hi, my wife is with my friend." Tell your neighbor, say, "Neighbor, be careful of some of these friends." At the end of it all, my dear friends, it was his fault. He chose the wife, and he was betrayed. Samson begins to cry, but we can't help him because it was his choice. Tell your neighbor, say, "Neighbor, it was your choice. It was your choice."
2: I want you to understand something. The Bible tells me to say Samson was a very profound man.
1: Yes.
2: Now, Samson was not just an ordinary man. Samson was a powerful man. He had a track record of winning. Samson did spectacular things. Mention them. He conquered the soldiers where they were. Samson killed the lion.
1: Samson yagaite simba.
2: Samson did everything that you can think of.
1: Samson yagakora kere gente kero
2: rarenge. When they look at men, they were looking at Samson. Because Samson was next to none. He wasn't counting anyone. But what happened, Pastor Leon? It is that now they think the Philistines, to say, "How are we going to bring down Samson?
1: Hey,
2: if this guy can enter in our soldiers' territory, he beats our soldiers. He comes in our environment. He beats everyone." Then the committee sits and says, "We need to bring down Samson. If our soldiers have failed,"
3: I'm taking you somewhere.
2: "If our soldiers have failed, a woman can achieve."
3: Oh yeah. I tell you about your neighbor.
1: Hey,
3: there are some ladies that are dangerous. Please tell your neighbor, say neighbor.
1: Hey,
3: they are some ladies that are dangerous. I'm very particular and very intentional with my words. I am saying some ladies are what?
1: Dangerous.
3: Meaning not all ladies are what? Come on, preach with me. Some ladies are what? Now when you get down in the books of history, you will find that all the powerful people were broken down simply because of it. When you get down

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13: the lights of some deliners kwa nini na mabia delira
14: you sleep
13: okorara
14: and you never wake up
13: na ndo bonga inde
14: tewele but sleep
15: And at this particular time, my leader,
14: it is when Samson dreadlocks are no more. Then Delilah tells Samson. So the Philistines are upon you. Then the Bible says Samson wakes up from the thighs of Delilah. Then he shakes himself. Because that is how he was doing throughout. But the Bible tells me that little did Samson know that the Spirit of God was no longer with him. Listen to me, dear child of God.
15: Oh,
14: the Spirit of God has this a tendency of departing away from us. I want to tell you, perhaps you think that you are who you are today because of what you have done.
13: Yeah.
14: It is just because of the Spirit. Perhaps you can be who you are today because of the things that you have done.
13: Yeah.
14: Maybe it is just because of the Spirit.
13: Yeah.
14: Of God. Pastor Leon, the Bible tells me, say, Samson was very comfortable in sin.
13: Hey.
14: That he never knew that the Spirit of God departed
13: lakini sama tengo mekonya sayo motamire
14: atayone but say neighbor when you get too comfortable with sin you will never know when the spirit of God is with you or it is not with you
13: koma yakero mekonya sawo na ayo sekero tari nae
14: mercy the Bible tells me then Delilah calls the Philistines. When she calls the Philistines, the Bible makes mention to say Samson is arrested. But I want you to understand something. The Bible ends and says, Samson did what he did.
13: Samson,
14: he disobeyed his parents. He had a one night stand. He went to Delilah. And the Spirit of God departed from him. But I love how the story of Samson ends, my pastor. The Bible says Samson prayed. And he said to God, that give me strength. This one more time. I came to speak to somebody, dear child of God. No matter how dangerous you can be, no matter how sinful you can be, we serve a God,
13: yes, sir,
14: that gives chance.
13: Yeah.
14: Just one more time. No matter how dirty you can be,
13: yeah,
14: no matter how shitty things that you have done,
13: yes,
14: the God that we serve, the God of one more time.
13: Neighbor,
14: we serve a God of one more time.
13: One more time.
14: And when you read the Bible, the Bible tells me to say the people that he killed in his last strength, they were not compared to the people that he killed when we had I want you to understand something, dear child of God. If you can forget everything,
13: yeah,
14: don't forget this. Hello? If you are sleeping, wake up. Tell your neighbor. If you want to forget everything, don't forget what the preacher is about to say. The preacher is saying what God has in place for you. Whether you go north or south, God will make sure that it comes to pass. Are the churches still sleeping? Whatsoever that God has made in your life to say it will come to you. No matter how sinful you can be, God will make it come to pass. The mission of
13: Samson
14: was to kill the Philistines. And the Bible tells me that he dies with the Philistines. Maybe you have been a prisoner by the choices that you have made. Maybe some things that are not adding up today. It is as a result of the choices that you have made. The preacher is now making a call to you. I'm telling you, dear child of God, come to Jesus. Because no matter what you have done, he is a God of second chances. If Samson can be given a second chance, then who are you? Some of us, we can be sinful. We have done so many things. And perhaps we have not met the Delilahs. But I want to tell you, dear child of God, that Jesus is for you. If you want to be baptized, if you want to choose Jesus as your Lord and personal Savior, you can just come up front. We pray together. You can come up front. The people that came for baptism during the week, you can come. And perhaps you are still here. And this time around, you are telling God, say, God, I have done everything. I have tried. I have pushed. But Lord, I pray that give me one more chance to make my life well. If you are here, dear child of God, under the sound of my voice, listen to what Jesus is calling. He's telling you to say, come. Come. come to Jesus.
13: Inchuase Yeso.
14: As I invite Magena Music Ministry.
13: Munangora ngali Magena Music Ministry.
14: Come and give us a song.
13: Bacha matokotera.
14: Perhaps you can be in the audience.
13: Eh na bora ba korega.
14: And you have exhausted your chances. I want you to understand, so we serve a God of second chances. And perhaps this one is yours. Come to Jesus. Come to Jesus. If you want to be baptized, my brother, my sister, come to Jesus. Wherever you are, you can come. Come to Jesus. Thank you. My elders, you can come. The pastor, you can come. Come to Jesus. Wherever you are, thank you, my brother. Wherever you are, perhaps you came for worship. And trust me, maybe things have gone south simply because of the decisions that you have made. I want to introduce to you a Jesus, a God of second chances. Wherever you are, dear child of God, come to Jesus. Thank you. Come to Jesus. Come to Jesus, dear child of God. This man paid it all. Sometimes we are defined by the choices that we make. Sometimes we are crying simply because of the choices that we
13: have.
14: But Jesus changes your story. If you can be here, you want to be baptized, just come to Jesus. Come. Come, my brother. Come, my sister. I love to say it is not yet over until God says it is over. You would have made terrible choices that you regret today. But we serve a God of second chances. I might not know how your decision has unfolded. I might not know what your problem is. But one thing that I know is that we serve a God of second chances. And perhaps today is your chance. Just come to Jesus, my brother. Come to Jesus, my sister. You cannot be worshiping to this church, Makena. You can be coming from very far places, but maybe this is your opportunity. You don't know how you're going to move from this place to where you're going. I'm calling unto you, dear child of God. Just come to Jesus. He's
13: yes.
14: A God of second chances.
13: Yes. Yes.
14: No matter what you have done, there is a God of second chances.
13: Yes.
14: If he can answer Samson's
13: yes.
14: prayer, it's the same God that can answer your prayer.
13: Yes.
14: If you are here, dear child of God,
13: yes.
14: come to Jesus.
13: Yes. Yes.
14: Come to Jesus.
13: Yes. Yes.
14: Please don't push your baptism any faith. Last year
13: would
14: have been your year. And perhaps this year you're still procrastinating. Come on, please come to Jesus. I present to you a God of second chances. You're still under the sound of my voice. And you're looking at me. I'm sweating under the sun simply because of your life. I came all the way from Zambia simply because of your life. Perhaps life has been so hard to you. Maybe God is giving you a second chance. Do not inflict pain on yourself simply because of the decisions that you made. Do not change your life simply because of the decisions that you
13: may.
14: Come to Jesus, dear child. Come to Jesus. Wherever you are, come to Jesus. As Magena is singing for us, I'll continue making a call until you come. That's when I'll stop. I've come all the way not to come and joke. No, I've not come to joke. I have come for your life. God has an appointment with you. Life can look so finished to you, but it's a God of second chances. Tell your neighbor, say, neighbor, he is a God of second chances. you want to be baptized, I'm not forcing you. But listen to the voice that is calling. Come to Jesus. Come. Jesus. He wants to give you another chance. He wants to give you another chance, my brother. He wants to give you another chance, my sister.

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1: 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Just come to Jesus. Just come to Jesus. No matter what you have done.

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I'm still speaking to you. He said the God of second chances, and he wants to give you this chance.

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This is who you are. Who you have been. Doesn't matter. Jesus is calling at you. Come to Jesus, my brother. Come to Jesus, my sister. When you look at your life right now, it is but just miserable. Come to Jesus. Come to Jesus. Come to Jesus. Come to Jesus. Wherever you are, come to Jesus. It is never late. It is never late. It is never too late for Jesus to change your life.

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2: Our colleagues that had agreement in 2017 have had those agreement honored and arrears have been paid. We don't understand why the people charged with the responsibility of managing health in this country feel like nurses are not important and they should not, agreement ended between the government and the nurses should not be honored. We are therefore, as law-abiding citizens, ready to appear to court and ready to tell the court that we want to take the punishment that might be meted on us if that is what will mean nurses of this country can be respected and their CPA can be signed and registered in court. Otherwise, there is no going back to work.
1: Toka mwadakira agusi, mwangina umutanga niya se county ya Kisi, May Arati, nigo ekirana ase chikambi chege Adventista se district ya Magena, po macho wakibura buwe county ya Kisi. 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
3: Bono.
4: I was given 500,000 shillings.
3: To come to this church.
4: To come and finish this building.
1: You know, things changes as different plans happen. Nigaraba MCA na wabisabande ase kambiyo wa MCA ni kode maso mwamba wabu wa shiburabu na Beatrice Makua ya wabu mbaba mba ikiranaba yukachikambiyo.
5: And last year when we came, Your Excellency, they mentioned that the governor was here before the elections of 2022. Yeah. He gave some contributions and said he'll come back and add more money. Yes. And now that you are here, that money, you know, we're going to another election next year. It will be proper that you give them some money for them to put the windows. So when we come next year, we find that the church has gone to another level. Very well. What are the end of the saber? Chikura, Chise, we can end it. Do not take another one, but to a kid to it, eh? Maybe bring up to a kid. The key to Reka, and Chibu to Kian. For the camp expenses, government will be shipping, and the Michael 20,000, and so on, and so on, and so on, and so on, and so on, and so on, and so on.
1: Kama watanili wama ngana digitali ya senyo mba ya burali ya Royal Media Services na baigo murali ya Vegas FM Nancy kwa mboku mweli nana enigo mga solero ara umurubili yo bogo sida hapa oro kigwa 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
4: So going forward any university any student so long as they have passed their exam and they have been placed in a college or a university, each one of them will get full funding for their higher education. It will be the choice of parents if they want to pay. But if parents don't want to pay, we now have a model that will pay for every child.
5: Serikali yako ni ya uongo. 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
5: Our colleagues that had agreement in 2017 have had those agreement honored and arrears have been paid. We don't understand why the people charged with the responsibility of managing health in this country feel like nurses are not important and they should not agreement entered between the government and the nurses should not be honored. We are therefore, as law-abiding citizens, ready to appear to court and ready to tell the court that we want to take the punishment that might be meted on us if that is what will mean nurses of this country can be respected and their CPA can be signed and registered in court. Otherwise, there is no going back to work.
1: Tukumulekira agusi mwangina umutangani ase county ya Kisi May Arati nigo ekira na ase chikambi chege Adventist ase district ya Magena po machuwa kipura buwe county ya Kisi May uyose gita abege nwa kubu watia chinchira chobu Kristo nigo ba igo asire kambi yu
6: Bono
7: I was given 500,000 shillings
6: to come to this church.
7: Imita se kan sei.
6: To come and finish this building.
7: Imite msiki yake egera magaja ya suke.
6: Amen.
7: Yeah, come
6: on. Your wife, you know we are one.
7: Asimito imite musubati egera kotole gente kemo.
6: You know things changes as different plans happens.
7: Ebi to we want to remember the Bible evangelist.
1: Makoni yomo rogeli ase bunge ya county ya Kisi Jacob Bagaka nigaraba MCA na babi sabande ase kambi ya MCA ni kode maso mwamba obochi borabu na Beatrice Makwae obombaba ambaye kirana bayo gachi kambi hiyo
8: and last year when we came your excellency they mentioned that the governor was here before the elections of 2022 he gave some contributions and said you come back and add more money. And now that you are here, that money, you know we have to another election next year. It will be proper that you give them some money for them to put the windows, so when we come next year we find that.

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